the Norwegian Chamber Orchestra, conducted by Iona Brown, performed two elegiac melodies, Opus 34, by composer Edvard Grieg. Each movement has a title. The first movement was called The Wounded One, and the second movement is called The Spring. And that comes from a recording featuring music by Edvard Grieg and Ludwig van Beethoven, as performed by the Norwegian Chamber Orchestra and conductor Iona Brown. That recording came out in 1994. And we're going to move now to the string quartet in E-flat major by Fanny Mendelssohn. And Fanny Mendelssohn composed this string quartet in 1834. She based it on an unfinished piano sonata that she had written in 1829. And this is one of the first surviving string quartets composed by a woman. And in the recording we're going to listen to here, this is going to feature the Takacs Quartet. Let's take a listen to the string quartet in E-flat major by Fanny Mendelssohn.

0: We just listened to the string quartet in E-flat major by composer Fanny Mendelssohn and performed by the Takacs Quartet. And that comes from a recording with that work and string quartets by Felix Mendelssohn as well. And again, performed by the Takacs Quartet. We're going to now listen to two public service announcements and then continue on with a little bit more music.
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0: 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The program you have been listening to since 6 o'clock p.m. this evening is Classical Adventures. My name is Alec. I am the host of this program, and I will be back again next Thursday night for another program on this station. And please be sure to stay tuned for all of the great programs here on WCNI, including the upcoming program, Jazz Cabbage Delights, which will begin at 9 p.m. We're going to listen now to a work for violin and piano by Edward Elgar. I like this piece. It's a very lyrical, beautiful piece, very intimate. It's called Salut d'Amour, Opus 12, by Edward Elgar, and performed here by violinist Sarah Chang and pianist Sandra Rivers.

We just listened to the Salut d'Amour, Opus 12, by composer Edward Elgar, and featuring violinist Sarah Chang and pianist Sandra Rivers. That comes from a recording of Sarah Chang's called Debut. And we're going to now listen to three Salon polkas by Czech composer Bedřich Smetana and performed by pianist András Schiff. Now, Bedřich Smetana was certainly well known for his operas and orchestral works, but he also composed dozens of polkas for solo piano. So we're going to listen to these three Salon polkas by Smetana and performed by pianist András Schiff.

pianist Andras Schiff performed three salon polkas, Opus 7, by Bedřich Smetana, and those come from a recording of solo piano works by Smetana, including also other polkas and memories of Bohemia. Memories of Bohemia in the form of polkas, all performed by Andras Schiff. And to conclude tonight's show, I'd like to play the beginning of the Symphony No. 2, Opus 17, known as the Little Russian, by Peter Ilyich Tchaikovsky. We'll only be able to listen to the first movement and the very beginning of the second movement of the symphony, but again, this is the beginning of the Symphony No. 2, Opus 17, by Tchaikovsky, nicknamed the Little Russian. This will be performed by the Bournemouth Symphony Orchestra, conducted by Andrew Litton. Hope you enjoy this, and hope you've enjoyed tonight's show, which featured some works by American composers in the first, little over the first half, and then other works by other composers since then. I'll be back next Thursday night, and we'll continue on with some more music. Hope you have a great upcoming weekend, and enjoy some Tchaikovsky. You are listening to WCNI New London, and you have been listening to the program Classical Adventures.

Alrighty, folks, you are listening to WCNI New London. My name is Jackson, and you're listening to my show. This is Jazz Cabbage Delights, where we listen to jazz, some other stuff, and it's all quite delightful. I've been toying with a new name for the show as well. I was thinking of calling it Jackson's Jukebox. Thank you, Alex, for holding it down until I got here. If you've been tuned in, we've been listening to some wonderful Tchaikovsky performed by Andrew Litton as the track 6. Yes, this is Symphony Number 2, Little Russian. Wonderful. My show's going to be a bit different, so don't expect any of this wonderful Western concert music. I have a bit of a plan today. I got concepts of a plan. The first hour, we're going to start with some wonderful 90s punk alternative shoegaze. Just some good 90s tunes, some rock, some heavy stuff. The second hour of the show is going to be, we're going to listen to a concert. I actually went to a concert recently, and we're going to listen to some of that band. And then the last hour of the show is going to be dedicated to my favorite band, the Grateful Dead. So stick around to the end, because you'll want to hear the show I play. I know I enjoy it. And of course, I do love taking requests, so if you feel like calling in, the number is 860-439-2850. This is Jazz Cabbage Delight, so let's start the party off with some... this is a wonderful band I just discovered, known as Bikini Kill.

0: I'm William Shatner. I've been around a long time, but I'm truly humbled when I see the real battles our brave, paralyzed veterans have faced defending our freedom.
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0: Okay, folks, this is heroism. 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
3: 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WCNI encourages listener discretion. Alright, I got one more track that I would like to show you all, and then we're going to queue up the main event for the first hour. But before that, here's Black Sheep.

That was Black Sheep by Metric. That was released back in 2010. What a wonderful song. I think that was in a movie, maybe, where I heard it. I don't know, my wonderful cuz, Devin, recommended me those past two tracks. But up next, the main event, we got My Bloody Valentine. You may have heard of them. They're an Irish rock band formed back over in Dublin back in 1983. The lineup comprised of Kevin Shields on vocals and guitar, Colm O'Kiosoig on drums, oh boy. Should practice these names earlier, shouldn't I have? Debbie on bass and Belinda Butcher on vocals and guitar. Widely regarded as pioneers of shoegaze, and that's what we're going to be listening to today. We're going to be listening to their 1991 album, Loveless. And without further ado, here you are.

Alright, that was Loveless by My Bloody Valentine, the full album, released back in 1991. I was doing a little reading on the Wikipedia page here. It seems the recording was quite the process. It took 2.5 years to get this album out, fraught with turmoil, like a creative tug of war between band members, studio engineers, and their label. Production technically began back in February of 1989, although it really didn't start being productive or like start in earnest until May of 1990. This album, it's rumored to have cost about 250,000 British pounds back in the day, equivalent to, that'd be like 580,000 pounds if you adjusted for inflation. And during the recording of the album, they ended up having to record or use some of the songs or record like an EP, two EPs, extended players, just to tie over their label. And there's even stories of the session tapes being confiscated for lack of payment to the studios. Sounds like a stressful and fun time, and probably why that was their last album until, 2013, I think they reformed and put out a follow-up. Definitely a wonderful album I enjoy a lot. Seen kind of as the seminal shoegaze album, I revisit it constantly. Alright, let's see. What do we have for the rest of the show? Alright. I think we are going to listen to the request that was made. That's right, folks. You could request a song, too, if you wanted to. The number here is, of course, 860-439-2850. Just give me a call and let me know what you want to hear, and we'll play it. But in the meantime, here is Siberian Catru by Yes.

That was Siberian Cat Troop by Yes, which ended up being, at the time, their most commercially successful album, hitting number 4 on the charts. This was released on the 8th of September, 1972, all the way back then. Notably, the last Yes album to feature Bill Bruford, who is one of my favorite drummers. He also did not appear on the, he did not appear during the tour that followed the album, unfortunately. And also, the first album to debut the their bubble logo. I was reading some of the contemporary reviews at the time, and it looks like it was generally very well regarded of an album to as a follow-up to their the album previously Fragile, which is might be my favorite Yes album. I don't know, but there was one mixed review from a reporter of the New Musical Express by the name of Ian McDonald. He thought the group was not just close to the edge, but they had gone right over it. And though they played their gosh darn guts out, he called it more of an attempt to overwhelm the listener and only resulted in unmemorable meaninglessness. He concluded that on every level but the ordinary aesthetic one, it's one of the most remarkable records pop has yet produced. I like that. I think that's a pretty good review. It is only 3 tracks. One very long centerpiece titled Close to the Edge, about 18 minutes. I think I may have even played it here previously. A more folky-inspired track, And You and I, and then this rocker of a progressive rock track, Siberian Cat Troop. Not sure what the lyrics really mean, you know. I've tried reading John Anderson lyrics, but they must hold some deeper meaning I'm not yet privy to. We're going to follow this up with some a band by the name Midnight North. I have just recently discovered

I got to see them live over in Hamden. We're gonna play one of their album tracks, and then there's actually somebody taped the show I attended, so we'll hear some of that as well. So here is a song called Jupiter.

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This is Jazz Cabbage Delights, and we're here in some Midnight North. They're playing Cumberland Blues, if you couldn't tell. One of my favorite Dead songs. Enjoy.

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7: All right. We were just listening to some Midnight North. We heard Jupiter off of one of their albums, and that past song was that was Cumberland Blues, which of course is not a Midnight North original. That would be a Grateful Dead track. And if you stick around, you'll hear some more Grateful Dead, because the last hour of my show, we're going to be listening to a good selection from a show from 1969. I don't want to give the whole date away and spoil the set list or anything, but it's quite a wonderful psychedelic experience. Speaking of which, we're about to embark on another long tune. This is from the wonderful jam band known as Fish, and we're going to hear Twist live from 2000.

You are listening to WCNI New London. That was Fish. What a wicked performance that was. Oh, fantastic jam. That was live June 14th, 2000. In Japan, no less. Oh, that's so cool. You know, I'm not a big Fish head, or like, I'm not really in it, but I've loved pretty much everything I've heard. It's like, I really have to catch a show sometimes. I've heard it's like the circus coming to town, you know? It's just a lot of fun. Man, that was wonderful. Alright, still processing that jam. We're gonna listen to a quick little Billy Strings track, because it's new, just released. And then we'll be on to my Grateful Dead hour. So here's a new song from Billy Strings. Oh yeah, this is Jazz Cabbage Delight, by the way. That's my show.

All right, that was Billy Strings. Burn the Other End. That's from his upcoming album, So Much for Goodbyes. It seems Billy's had a lot to talk about, or a lot to write about recently. But, you know what he hasn't written a song about? That's balloon pollution. Did you know that balloon pollution is a global problem? Released balloons often end up killing animals who mistake the trash for food or become entangled in the strings. Eco-friendly balloons do not exist. 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Don't let them go. 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Oh, all right. Time for the second main event, maybe the more main event of the evening. This is going to be the Grateful Dead performing live at the Seminole Indian Reservation in Hollywood, Florida, May 24th, 1969. I pulled up a review for the show off of, I saw it on archive.org, and it reads, amongst all the 1969 gems, this one stands out. Further crystallization of their further out improv jamming in spring 68. Spread out over more songs now. Possibly my favorite, Turn On Your Love Light. Unreal jamming in it. Great sound quality. Raving review. Although we will not be listening to Turn On Your Love Light, which opens this blazing set. We're going to be starting with the song afterwards. That's Doing That Rag. And according to the Taper's Compendium, Volume 1, the sequence from Doing That Rag through Death Don't Have No Mercy is where the core of it exists. An amazing progression of songs. A wonderful performance of each. I won't spoil too much of the set, so why don't we just get right into it? I'll stop this wonderful little jazz bit. That's Jaco Pastorius, if you're curious. And let's get right into the Grateful Dead.

around your house, you know that it don't take long. 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

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Oh, what a blazing sequence of songs that was. We just heard Doing That Rag, He Was a Friend of Mine, a nice eerie He Was a Friend of Mine, I would say. Wonderful, that flowed right into, that was a very smooth transition from the band, right into China Cat Sunflower. And this was about 4 months, I think, before China Cat Sunflower found its soulmate in that wonderful song I Know You Rider. So we didn't get a China Rider, we instead got a China Cat Sunflower into The 11, which is one of my favorite songs. I wish they brought back at some point, but I never really got played that much. I think it was just like tough for the band to coordinate, who knows. And then we had that powerful Death Don't Have No Mercy. We still got a little bit of time left in the evening, this evening. So I think I'll start the next kind of set of songs. There's a bit of a drum solo that I might abridge, but we'll just listen to what we got and see you folks next time. If you don't hear from me again, back to the Grateful Dead.

All right, folks. I'm going to have to cut it off there. That's going to wrap up my show. I hope you enjoyed. This has been Jazz Cabbage Delights. You're listening to WCNI New London. Don't forget to catch me next week, Thursday, 9 to midnight. Every week so far. And check out some of the other shows if you care to. The show before mine is Alex, playing some wonderful classical pieces. Normally, he alternates with Ray, playing some polka. But Ray's got most of July off. I don't know when he'll be back, but soon enough, I'm sure. And I bid you good night. See you later.

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go to talk at night. 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The common thread is a fashionable antagonist, a steady threat with an unusual mind. They drink from three different cups so they can sleep at night. It's all a part of some illustrious plan. They're gonna break into his house while he's sleeping. They're gonna steal each single memory he's had. It's not about what this antagonist did to them. It's more about the man they can't let him be. They're gonna tie him to the back of my neighbor's car. They're gonna drag him naked out in the street. They're gonna tell him that he chose to be different, and that's a lofty, irredeemable feat. They're gonna pull out all his teeth so he can't smile. They're gonna cut him up as neighborhood meat. That man has never once harmed me in any way. That man has always been thoughtful to me. But I just can't disagree with the neighborhood. I'm afraid they'll start talking about me.

0: I may never have met you. 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

would let me slide. I wish my soul would let me slide. 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

0: The average time a resume spends on an HR manager's desk is 7 seconds, and most of them are tossed aside. Now imagine if one of those resumes belonged to Yasmin, who was
1: living in a shelter, juggling 3 jobs. I had to be resilient. 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
0: Or if that resume was from someone who
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1: This is Bird Note. And this is a sagebrush sparrow singing from atop a big sagebrush. As their name suggests, sagebrush sparrows live in dry, open shrublands. They winter in the desert southwest and migrate as far north as central Washington to breed each spring. About the size of a junco, sagebrush sparrows are dressed in soft grays and browns. You'll often spot these dapper birds singing from a high perch, making it easy to view the distinctive patch of dark feathers at the center of their otherwise white breast. Performance complete, the little bird hops back to the ground to forage for seeds and bugs with his flock. Look for them running rapidly about, with tails cocked up like scampering chipmunks. The sparrow's plaintive song seems to convey a sense of their precarious future in the West. Sagebrush sparrow populations have declined by more than 50% since 1970, largely due to habitat loss from urbanization, agricultural conversion, and wildfires. To support our remaining sagebrush sparrows, we have to protect the landscapes they call home. Learn more about sagebrush conservation at our website, birdnote.org. I'm Michael Stein.

This is Bird Note. What a comfort it would be to legions of birders if every bird song were as easy to recognize and remember as that of the olive-sided flycatcher. Take a walk in the mountains of the north or west in summer, and you're likely to hear the olive-sided flycatcher's blithely whistled three-note song. Bird ID guides have tried to capture its pattern and quality with such catchphrases as quick three beers or what peeves you. The bird's behavior also makes it easy to get to know. It perches conspicuously, bolt upright, high in the tops of dead trees. Then it sallies out to snatch flying insects. The olive-sided flycatcher is gray with a peaked crown and dark vest, and it stands about 8 inches tall. And though it favors the edges of mountain forests, this migratory flycatcher also nests in small numbers in green belts and parks. It was once a common breeder in western forests, but the bird's numbers have declined in recent decades. The reasons are unclear, but loss of trees where it winters, some 4,000 miles away in South America, may be a leading cause. Do you drink coffee? You can help olive-sided flycatchers when you choose to drink shade-grown coffee. For Bird Note, I'm Mary McCann. Bird Note's newsletter delivers the wonder and joy of birds directly to your inbox. Sign up at birdnote.org to get a weekly preview of our shows, stories, photos, and more.

Okay, you know the piece that was orchestrated on harmonized by Igor Stravinsky in 1941, and that featured the Festival Singers of Toronto. What I'd like to do for the first hour of this program is focus on a number of pieces by John Philip Sousa, and you'll recognize most of these. They're performed by the United States Marine Band. And so the first one here is the Stars and Stripes Forever.

Okay, you're listening to A Toke of Broke on WCNI New London, where I've just put together a celebration of July 4th for you. What you just heard was Igor Stravinsky's Fireworks Opus 4, featuring the Columbia Symphony Orchestra under the direction of Igor Stravinsky. And before that, you heard a rendition of The Star-Spangled Banner by Sergei Rachmaninoff. That was from one of the reproducing pianos. That was actually Rachmaninoff playing The Star-Spangled Banner himself. And then you heard a collection of pieces by John Philip Sousa featuring the U.S. Marine Band. And we opened that set with The Star-Spangled Banner, a vocal version arranged by Igor Stravinsky. Okay, I'd like to start the second hour of the program with a piece by Aaron Copland. And for the next 2 hours, I'm going to be playing pieces for you by American composers that you're probably familiar with. This is Aaron Copland's Appalachian Spring, and this features the St. Luke's Chamber Ensemble under the direction of Dennis Russell Davies.

0: Okay, that was the St. Luke's Chamber Ensemble under the direction of Dennis Russell Davies performing Aaron Copland's Appalachian Spring.
1: This is Bird Note. It's hard to think of a more lowly regarded bird than the pigeon. But as Rosemary Mosco writes in her book, A Pocket Guide to Pigeon Watching, people and pigeons go back thousands of years and were beloved by royalty. Akbar the Great, ruler of the Mughal Empire in the 16th century, kept over 20,000 pigeons.
2: Akbar the Great would have visiting dignitaries watch his pigeons fly around, and his hope was to sort of subdue them into awe and, you know, have them want to do business with him.
1: And in parts of Europe, from the Middle Ages onward, pigeon owning was a privilege.
2: Like in France and in the UK, you were only really allowed to have pigeons if you were a royal.
1: England stopped enforcing this pigeon exclusivity in the mid-1600s. But over a century later in France, peasants who built illicit pigeon houses were still being forced to destroy them. Meanwhile, the elite's pigeons were allowed to fly into peasants' fields and snack on their crops. So pigeon ownership became a flashpoint in the French Revolution.
2: When the poor rose up, one of the things they did was they smashed all of the pigeon houses. And the people in charge desperately passed through these measures that said that, yes, okay, the poor can keep pigeons.
1: Pigeons are no longer exclusive to nobility. But next time you see these birds, consider giving them a little more respect. For Bird Note, I'm Mark Bramhill.
3: This is Bird Note. That soft cooing sound comes from common pigeons called rock pigeons. Every spring, down-covered mallard ducklings follow their mother across a pond. Goslings graze alongside their Canada geese parents in waterfront parks. Baby chickens peck the ground soon after hatching. But why do we never see baby pigeons? Some baby birds, like those down-covered ducks, geese, and chickens, leave their nest shortly after hatching and do a lot of growing up while following their parents around. Others, like pigeons, stay in the nest and depend on their parents to feed and protect them well into their youth. When young rock pigeons finally leave the nest, they are full-sized with adult feathers, and they look like their parents. So, unless you look carefully under a city bridge, you aren't likely to ever see a baby pigeon. It's easy to imagine, when hearing soft cooing sounds like these, why baby pigeons would rather stay in the nest. But the reason is they wait to fledge until they are nearly independent, and the task of getting on with life is a bit easier. For Bird Note, I'm Michael Stein. Support for Bird Note is provided by Mary Piggott from Seattle, Washington, and generous listeners around the world.
0: Okay, the next piece I have for you is George Gershwin performing his Variations on I Got Rhythm. And follow that directly with a suite of pieces from Porgy and Bess, transcribed for piano and violin by Yasha Heifetz and performed by Yasha Heifetz and Brooke Smith on piano.
4: Good evening. This is George Gershwin speaking. The orchestra has just played my song, Mine. Tonight I'm going to play you my latest composition, which I wrote a few months ago down in Palm Beach, Florida. This is a composition in the form of variations on a tune, and the tune is I Got Rhythm. I think you might be interested to hear about a few of the variations we're going to play. After an introduction by the orchestra, the piano plays the theme rather simply. Like that. The first variation is a very complicated rhythmic pattern played by the piano while the orchestra takes the theme. Against that, the orchestra fits in the tune. The next variation is in waltz time, and the third is a Chinese variation in which I imitate Chinese flutes played out of tune, as they always are, like this. Next, the piano plays the rhythmic variation in which the left hand plays the melody upside down, while the right plays it straight on the theory that you shouldn't let one hand know what the other is doing, like this. Then comes the finale. Now, after all this information about variations on I Got Rhythm, how about hearing it?

0: Okay, and that was a collection of pieces from Porgy and Bess and by George Gershwin, and that was transcribed for violin and piano by Yasha Heifetz, and it features Yasha Heifetz on violin and Brooke Smith on piano. You're listening to A Toque of Broke on WCNI New London.
1: This is Bird Note. This young northern flicker is calling from the ground. Sound like trouble? Well, just because a young bird is on the ground doesn't necessarily mean it's sick or injured. At this time of year, juvenile northern flickers are leaving their nests. They fledge when they're 3 or 4 weeks old and almost as big as their parents, 11 or 12 inches long. Although you may picture a woodpecker high on a tree trunk, northern flickers, young and old, actually forage mostly on the ground. So this young flicker, just out of its nest, is poking around in the dirt and leaf litter, looking for ants and other insects. It makes test flights and, day by day, reaches higher and higher into the trees. But you'll still see it regularly, beak down in your lawn probing for food. The best thing you can do for the young flicker, and other fledgling birds too, is to give the bird some space. And especially, keep your cats indoors. Next spring, this bird will probably be drumming on your roof, advertising for a mate. To learn what to do if you do find a sick or injured bird, visit our website, birdnote.org. We'll help you find your local wildlife rehabilitator. I'm Mary McCann. Bird Note's newsletter delivers the wonder and joy of birds directly to your inbox. 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
2: This is Bird Note. A spider's web is an intricate piece of precision engineering, and the spider's silk it's constructed with is amazing. Made from large proteins, it's sticky, stretchy, and tough. So it's no surprise that many small birds make a point of collecting strands of spider silk to use in nest construction. Birds like hummingbirds, kinglets, gnatcatchers, and some vireos. Golden-crowned kinglets, among the smallest of songbirds, build a tiny, square nest. They often use strands of spider silk to suspend the structure from adjoining twigs, like a tiny hammock. When a female ruby-throated hummingbird is building her nest, she collects the spider silk she needs by sticking it all over her beak and breast. When she reaches the nest site, she'll press and stretch the silk onto the other materials, such as lichen and moss, creating a tough, tiny cup. Spider silk not only acts as a glue, holding the other bits together, but it's flexible enough to accommodate the growing bodies of nestlings, and it's resilient enough to withstand all the bustle of raising those hungry babies. Where we might reach for duct tape, these birds turn to spider silk. For Bird Note, I'm Michael Stein.

Okay, the next piece I have for you is by Ferry Groffé, and this is his Grand Canyon Suite from 1931. And this features the Bournemouth Symphony Orchestra under the direction

Okay, that was the Bournemouth Symphony Orchestra under the direction of William T. Stromberg performing Verdi Groffé's Grand Canyon Suite. Okay, the next piece I have for you is by Aaron Copland, and this is his clarinet concerto. Originally written for Benny Goodman, this features William Blount on clarinet together with the Orchestra of St. Luke's under the direction of Michael Feldman.

Okay, that was William Blount on clarinet, together with the Orchestra of St. Luke's, performing Aaron Copland's clarinet concerto. Hope you've enjoyed the mix this morning. I would like to close the program out with two pieces that feature Glenn Miller and his orchestra. The first of these is A String of Pearls, and the second of these is In the Mood. You've been listening to A Toque of Baroque on WCNI New London.

0: I'm not going to let the Belly Dance Superstars keep playing. I've got something from Diaspora Kid.
1: Taka dimi taki ta taka taki ta taka taki ta taka taki ta taka dimi taki ta taka taki.

Music there from Baca. That was a title track from their music there from Outback. That's a title track from their album Baca. And before that, we heard Strunes and Farah with Caspian Night from their album Desert Guitars. Snehashish Mozumdar Ensemble brought us Monsoon from their album Jazz and North Indian Styles. The Adia Praka Ensemble brought us Greenwood from the Diaspora Kid album. And before that, we had Warda with Biwanish Beak, and that's from the compilation Belly Dance Superstars, a bunch of music selected by belly dancers. Their favorite music, so they brought that together for us. And to start off the show as usual, thank you, Jim, for starting while I was out finding a parking spot. With the orchestra, Mary Benta started Mozambique, the song Walla Wanna, and that's from the compilation Transplanet Volume 1. Good morning, welcome to Johnny's World. Yes, I am Johnny, this is my world. I'm here until noontime, and that's when I turn it over to Charlie with the spin zone. Until then, you're going to hear world music, and also I've got Phoebe here again, training. The latest talent for WCNI is in the works, so you're going to hear her voice here doing some PSAs, and she's pushing buttons and learning the works, so that's good. And pretty a couple of weeks, she'll be on a late night, more late night WCNI. I've queued up something from a compilation, The Birthing Rhythms of Haiti, Conbit, compiled by Jonathan Demme, who did wonderful things for Talking Heads movies. Anyway, this particular song has got Les Frères Parents and the Neville Brothers, and it's a title track of the album, Conbit, which stands for Working Together. So let's give it a listen.

0: ou poser propre question. 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

Music there from Stephen Kent here on WCNI New London. That was Water from his album Water, Oil and Water. Jim Stubblefield before that brought us Solace from his Inspiration. The Tabuki Kings are in there with Mango Tango from their album Bin Laden You Too Long. Joss Jaffe brought us Ganesha from his Dub Mantra Singha album. Les Frères Parentes and the Neville Brothers started off that set. They brought us the title track from the compilation Con Beat, The Burning Rhythms of Haiti. So, yes, I'm Johnny, and I'm here for another 2 hours playing world music. So do stick around. We got good stuff going on. And we're going to start out this next set with music from Dissidentin. This is Shake the Sheik from their album Out of This World, I believe. Let's give it a listen.

baby.

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Never leave a fallen warrior behind, ever. Off the battlefield, Wounded Warrior Project operates with the same goal. 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Ever. 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

Music there from Ibibio Sound Machine. That is a title track from their album Electricity. Friender before that brought us King Bjorn's Polska from their second album. Barashwa was in there with La Marmotus from the compilation World Playground 2. Edna Garner brought us Mean Skog, and we've got that on the Heathen's Fire album. Christy Stasinopoulou brought us Drumming Frogs from her album Echo Tropia. Dissidentin was in there with Shake the Sheik from Out of This World. And that was the top of that set right here on Johnny's World. A little bit out of this world, a little bit maybe in this world. I'm Johnny. I'll be here till noontime when I hand it over to Charlie with the Spin Zone. So do stick around for that. Thanks to Phoebe, who is here training as a DJ. And for my listeners out there, I'll let you know that next week at 9 o'clock will be Phoebe playing her own music for 1 hour. She's practicing the... it'll be her final submission. So she'll have an hour and then we'll be back to Johnny's World starting at 10 o'clock. But that's next week. This week, we're going to keep the music going. Found a compilation in the back when I was digging through records for practice. This is a Calypso documentary from Trinidad. It's called Where Was Butler? That's the name of the documentary. And it's featuring Atiya the Hun, King Radio, the Tiger, the Growler, the Caressor, and the Executor. It's from historic recordings from 1935 to 1940. And I found one. It's called We Mourn the Loss of Sir Murchison Fletcher. And it's by Lord Executor. The song was written by Philip Garcia. Let's give it a listen.

Murchison, the noble, the gallant, the brave, the whole island grave. The Murchison, the noble, the gallant, the brave, the whole island grave. He endeared himself in every human heart. He beautified the building.

let a statue of him be made, honor and tribute to him be paid, a colossal monument be erected, in commemorating the great things he did, his name to be written in letters of gold, and his history described by the young and old. The whole population cried out in pain, to know that he will never come back again. Gallant governors that I have met, Sir Murchison, Fletcher, him I select, a paragon among men, fearless and bold, honorable and yes, with a heart of gold. He seemed to impress me as one who realized that 6 feet of earth make us of one size. I emphasize and recognize he made of this island a paradise. It was through the internal problems of the land that he was called home to old England, and on Government House there was a gloom enshrouded with the majesty of a tomb, and though many are pining to see his face, another governor has stepped in his place, and to his family right across.

came here with a bright career. In the civil service, we are all aware. And 9 months after, what do we find? The internal upheaval upset his mind. So let us mourn, let us sigh, let us cry. And let us wish him a long goodbye. And let us cry out in grief and pain. We know that he will never come.

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And that's brought to you by 211 and your friends here at WCNI New London.

Music there from Bombino, the song the song Imarwog, which is We Must, and that's from his album Azel. Sanko before that put us Tonola Nomads, and I pulled that off of the compilation Transplanet Volume 1. Unchen Lamo brought us Fade Away from her album Ama, and that song features Annie Lennox on there helping her out on vocals. The trio Dakali brought us Kanimba from the album Adilikan, and Lord Executor brought us a song, We Mourn the Loss of Sir Murchison Fletcher, and that's from a compilation called Calypso.

a.m. to 10 a.m. She will have her own little hour of music during the time of Johnny's World, and I'll come in at 10 next week. But that's next week. You'll figure it out. Up next, music from the Candombango Man. Another record I found in back. It's called Kwasa. And, the album's called Kwasa Kwasa. And at the bottom it says Kwasa. We're going to hear, actually, the opening song, side one. It is Sai.

好不好？

And we just heard some music from Baka Beyond. Waya Baka is the name of the song from their album East to West. Before that was, let's see, music from Incendio. Aleph was a song from the album In the Shape of Dreams. Vartina was in there with Minan Luau from the album Oida. The Slavic Soul Party brought us Ruminka Takes a Drive from the album Technotech Collision. The Kanda Bongo Man brought us Sai from his album Kwasi Kwasa. And that was the start of that set right here in Johnny's World. I'm Johnny. I've got about a half an hour to go. Wow, world music will be ending for the day. But that's okay, because at noon it is Charlie with the Spin Zone, and I like his show. Let's see. So I'm queuing up something here, but I'm not quite sure what I want. How about good old Mouth Music? Always something fun from them. From their album Mo D, we're going to hear the song called Waiting.

Fayakuna Mansa, a Banco Santana Kadugutan, Akatile Folodan, Seneca Morodante, Akatile Dan, Seneca Pigandante, Akatile Dan, Seneca Yi.

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And there you have it. That's how the song ends. That was Kiran Ahluwalia with the song Kaffa from her album 7 Billion. Red Bharat before that part was More Gare Suno from her album Sound the People. Afro-Celt Sound System was in there with Nfali Foli, and that is from their newest release called Ova. Trila Kurtu brought us Rajasthan from his album African Fantasy. Mouth Music started off that set with Waiting, and that's from their album Modi. And that is about it for Johnny's World. Sad but true, it's another edition has come to an end. I'm going to leave you with some music from El Jury, from their album Unpause. This is Peligrosa. And I wish you all a safe and happy holiday tomorrow or whenever you celebrate it. And I will be back next week to bring you more world music, starting at 10. It will, 9 o'clock, it will be the newly trained Phoebe. So, do stick around.

The Easy Beats, Friday on my mind. You are listening to WCNI New London. My name is Charlie. I'll be playing music for you for the next 3 hours. So let's get started.

kids say last night she was dressed like a star in one of them cheap little seaside bars. And I saw her parked with lover boy out on the Kokomo. Did you hear the cops finally busted Madame Marie for telling fortunes better?

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If you would like to volunteer, call Judy at 860-536-4784.

Hope you're having some hot fun right now. You're, of course, listening to WCNI New London. Unfortunately, there seems to be something wrong with the way that I set up the third part of Charlie's show. And he was just about to talk there. But that, of course, was Sly and the Family Stone. And, yeah, I'm sorry about that. But I played some of it when I got here, and I realized that something seemed wrong. This is the way things go. Anyway, it's just past 3 o'clock. You're listening to WCNI in London and the Rockerola Wang Dang Do at this point. Perhaps if I feel so inclined. Actually, there's no way I can pause this. This doesn't have a pause. Oh, well. I'm going to play you some other tunes. This here is a band called The Babblers. And you are the one for me.

All right, that's a band called Green from their self-titled record called Green. They're out of Chicago. And, my buddy from high school played not in that band, but with that band a bunch of times when he was out in Chicago in a different band called The Nerves. And not that Nerves either. In fact, I think they didn't use the for what it's worth. Yeah, anyway, Green with Technology. And, that was a hard thing for me to find for a while. Just knowing the band's name is Green, the searches did not work, really. And before that was the Stratford Survivors from It Happened, But Nobody Noticed, doing It's Not Enough. And the Reducers doing I call That Living. And that's actually from Live at Arlene's Grocery in 2005. And Major Spark was before that, some relatively new stuff that's now being filed in the back room. They did The Other Side. Hanoi Rocks gave you Visitor from their Oriental Beat record. And Webb Wilder gave you Poolside. And that was actually from the first record. I already put it away. But it listed as something else, which... it might also be on that record. I don't know. The Stranglers, by request, gave you their version of Summer in the City from Written in Red, which I was not able to find here, but the internet helped me out. And Jay Retard gave you Turn in Blue from his singles, 06 to 07. We heard a little bit of the Geckos doing Wedding Waltz, but it was a little too mellow for me. Another record review file. And the Babblers began off the show doing You're the One for Me. All right. I'm glad you're here. Glad you're listening. Lending me ears for however long you feel so inclined. And this is something else from the 90s that happens to be when we got the most CDs, apparently. This is a band called Jay-Z Barrel. And this one is, it's number 8. Is it Bat of the Eye? It might be Bat of the Eye, or it might be Suitcase. I think it's Suitcase. We'll find out shortly. They don't number things back then.

From the Bureau of Economic Geology, this is Earth Date. Sometime long ago, a small meteorite crashed into the sands of the Sahara. In 2011, scientists discovered it and dubbed it NWA 7034, nickname Black Beauty. It was soon recognized as the rarest meteorite on Earth. Black Beauty came from Mars. Scientists know that because oxygen isotopes trapped within it match those of the Martian atmosphere. Because that atmosphere is so thin, Mars is not well protected from asteroids. When they impact

0: the surface, they explode off chunks of rock. Some of these travel out into space, where they drift for years before becoming trapped in Earth's stronger gravity field and pulled to us. Most burn up as they rocket through our much thicker atmosphere. We've only recovered 74,000 meteorites worldwide that have made it to Earth's surface. The large majority are fragments of asteroids. Less than 400 are from Mars. And of those, there is only one Black Beauty. That's because it's brecciated, meaning made up of tiny chunks of many different rocks from the surface of Mars that have been accreted together over time. Geologists can study how the breccia formed and read each of the small fragments within it to interpret their origins and better understand the geology of Mars. That makes Black Beauty, though just the size of a tennis ball, the most studied meteorite on Earth. I'm Scott Tinker.
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All right, that was a band called the DIs. They are one of the spin-off bands of the Gears out of L.A., I believe. And, yeah, that was Pray for Surf from Rare Cuts. They were a.k.a. the Drill Instructors. And, yeah, before that was Born to Do Dishes, done by the Queers. And on top of that was... The Cartoons doing Middle Class from Reanimated Live in New London. That's right here in this town. And Them Ranch give you Headcast from Medium Rare. The Joneses give you White and Pretty from Criminal History. And Jay-Z Barrel began that off with Suitcase from Here's the Surprise. And why not? This here is a band called Takeover UK. Nothing to do with the UK. I think they're from like the Midwest somewhere. But... they thought it sounded cool, I guess. Anyway.

Gamblers Anonymous, GA, is a fellowship of men and women who share their experience, strength, and hope with each other that it might solve their common problem and help others to recover from a gambling problem. The only requirement for membership is desire to stop gambling. There are no dues or fees for Gamblers Anonymous membership, and GA is self-supporting through their own contributions. The primary purpose of Gamblers Anonymous is to stop gambling and to help other compulsive gamblers do the same. To find out more information or find a meeting near you, go to gamblersanonymous.org or call the Connecticut hotline number 855-2-CALL, C-A-L-L-G-A, and that is 855-222-5542. All right. It's just about 4 o'clock right now, and you're listening to WCNI New London and the Rock and Roll the Wang Dang Do on a Friday afternoon. That last thing there, as I mentioned, was Takeover UK. And, yeah, I think that catches us up. So here is a band called The Bobby Teens from their record called Not So Sweet. It's their second LP out of this South City, California band, which I quite like. And, you know, that means that they're garagey and sloppy and all sorts of things like that. Just the way I like it. This is Let's Get It On.

And why not? If you've heard my show, you know that it is likely to have some sudden changes of songs. This here is a request for Billy Idol from Whiplash Smile. This is Don't Need a Gun.

0: No pressure, though, of course. That was a song called If You Don't Love Me, I'll Kill Myself, done by Pete Droege from his Necktie Second record. And Bill Lloyd was before that doing Trampoline from Set to Pop and the New Piccadillys out of, I think, Glasgow, from Scotland anyway. Give You Took My Baby Home, today's top rock beat and twist combo. And D. Roten Rosen, or otherwise known as D. Totenhosen, give you Itsy Bitsy Teeny Weeny Honolulu Strand Bikini from Never Mind the Hosen. Here's the Roten Rosen record, apparently. I think that's some sort of bonus thing or something. The Chords were in there with Something's Missing from So Far Away, and Mudhoney from the bonus version of Every Good Boy Deserves Fudge. We heard Who You Driving Now. The Cramps give you Eyeball in My Martini. Dave Clark 5 was in there with Don't Let Me Down. And Billy Idol, by request, gave you Don't Need a Gun from Whiplash Smile. The Brand gave you Zulu Stomp. And Late Straitjackets were near the top of the hour with High Wire Act after the Bobby Teens doing Let's Get It On. All right. Let me do a little message for you, so I'm slightly more prepared for that. And, yeah, that's a good plan as any.
1: From the Bureau of Economic Geology, this is Earth Date. You may have seen sunscreens that claim to be reef safe, which may have made you wonder, are sunscreens dangerous to coral? If so, could they be dangerous to me? Sunscreens come in two basic types: inorganic, which are mineral-based, using white zinc or titanium oxides to physically block the sun's rays, and organic, using oxybenzone or octinoxate to absorb UV rays and turn them into heat. You'd think the organic ones would be healthier for humans, but some studies found they can penetrate the skin, enter the bloodstream, and may interfere with endocrine systems. In corals, too, some studies showed that very high concentrations of oxybenzone sunscreen make them eject the symbiotic algae that lives within them. Without the algae to conduct photosynthesis, the corals bleach and may die. While you should always protect yourself from the sun, you may want to avoid sunscreens with oxybenzone or octinoxate, and avoid spray or powder sunscreens as they can be toxic when inhaled. The lowest risk and most effective sunblock is to cover up or get out of the sun midday, and use mineral-based sunscreens when needed. If you want to protect corals, ironically, one of the best things you can do may be to visit and admire, though never touch them. Your tourist dollars encourage local authorities to protect their reefs from fishing and overuse, and preserve them for future generations of visitors and coral. I'm Scott Tinker.
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That is short for publication director, I think. The information must be submitted at least 2 weeks in advance and will be reviewed for compliance with FCC and Connecticut College policies. If your organization provides specific non-profit services to members of the greater southeastern Connecticut area, please contact us about developing a public service announcement. 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And that's, of course, from WCNI New London, what you're listening to right now. Thanks for being here. I appreciate it. And that last thing there was Dexy's Midnight Runners from BBC Radio 1 Live in Concert record. That was the Celtic, Soul Brothers. And before that was Sam Bisbee doing Miracle Car from Vehicle. And Dukes of Stratosphere gave you 25 O'Clock. Stumpy Joe was in there with Dumb Little Song from One Way Rocket Ride to Kicksville, and Sylvain Sylvain give you Rocket into Outer Space, and Squeeze give you Another Nail in My Heart. Sweet Belly Freak Down give you MCR and Pete Droge. That was actually the last set. If You Don't Love Me, I'll Kill Myself. All right. Going to continue on with this here is Paul Kelly doing Darling It Hurts.

0: A little more Stumpy Joe there. That was Proverbial Straw from their one-way ride to Kicksville. Yeah. I'm happy to have found that record again. Haven't seen it for a long time. Yeah. Let's see. Before Stumpy Joe was Agent Orange doing The Last Goodbye from Living in Darkness. And Chicks Dig It gave you Earthquake from Pink Razors. Jay Retard was in there with I Know a Place. And it was damn fine to see Jay Retard right here in New London. And unfortunately, he got his hair caught in his guitar or something like that. And I don't know. I don't think that spelled the end for him, but, you know, perhaps one too many times contributed somehow. Who knows? The Fags were before that doing Tonight from Light 'Em Up. And Jay-Z Barrel gave you Chamomile Tea. Diesel Park West gave you Like Princes Do. And the Jacuzzi Boys off their latest record gave you Instant Separation. Paul Kelly was in there with Darling It Hurts. And I'm going to try to figure out. Seems for some reason that record doesn't match what we have in the library. So I'll make sure that we have the right things. But in the meantime, let me take care of some business here. This is a PSA from Science in the Sea.
1: Exploring Science in the Sea. Some of the clouds that waft across the Southern Ocean may have an icky source, penguin poop. Ammonia in the poo mixes with other chemicals in the air. That creates the seeds that form water droplets, which clump together to make clouds. Water doesn't form droplets on its own. It has to have something to glom onto, a grain of dust, a bit of pollen, or some other solid particle. Some of the particles are known as aerosols. They form when different chemicals link up in the air. And the clouds they create are brighter than other clouds, so they reflect more sunlight, helping control Earth's temperature. And that's what appears to be happening with the poop. Researchers discovered the connection during the summer of 2023. They were studying the atmosphere from an island off the northernmost tip of Antarctica. That part of the continent has two large colonies of Adélie penguins, about 45,000 breeding pairs in all. When the winds blew across the island from the open ocean, the air contained almost no ammonia. But when the wind blew in from the continent, the amount of ammonia in the air increased by a factor of 1,000, picked up from the penguin poo. When the penguins moved to their winter grounds, the amount of ammonia dropped, but still remained high, carried from the leftover poo. The ammonia mixed with sulfur produced by microscopic organisms in the ocean to produce aerosols, the seeds for clouds over the Southern Ocean. Science in the Sea is a production of the University of Texas Marine Science Institute and is on the web at scienceinthesea.org. I'm Holly Brawley.

All right. Well, that there was Strangle Martin, which does not have an E, for what it's worth. For some odd reason, it's Strangle minus the E, then Martin. It's throwing me off. I've spelled it wrong a few times. And, yeah, on top of that was... That was from Never Noticed, their record. I Never Noticed the Missing E. David Bowie gave you Blue Jean from the Tonight record. And Diesel Park West was also in there with All Come to Meter from More Or, a tribute to the Skip Spence album called Or. And Summer Aviation was in there with Lift and Stumpy Joe. I think I told you everything before that. Let me tell you that coming up at 6 o'clock will be some world music, I do believe. Stay tuned for that. And in the meantime, I'm going to give you a few more tunes and a little PSA here to take care of that business. And let's see. Maybe I'll play you this first.

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gonna catch me a plane. Yes, I'm leaving. Won't catch me a plane. You'll drive me insane. You do too much to me.

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With a quick recap for you of what you heard here on Global Theory. We heard from the South African group Ladysmith Black Mambazo with Uwande Ukuwele. Then we heard from Habib Kote with Namba, Oliver Kukutski with Raki. And that last song was a song called Cinderella by Fancha. I have a couple of quick public service messages, and then I will get right back to the music. I have a song called Mote Ya Pamba by Kekele. So stay tuned for that here on WCNI New London. Habitat for Humanity is a global housing organization seeking to create a world where everyone has a decent place to live. 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

This is DJ Alley Cat here, and you're listening to WCNI New London, Ground Zero Radio, and broadcasting live as always. And I have a recap for you of what you heard here on Global Theory. We heard from the Ethiopian singer Gigi with Salam. Then we heard Tabo Le Rochero with La Butte d'une Femme, which is a Soukous song. Then we heard Residence

Marina by the Congo group, Congonese group, Mabila Bell. Coming up for you next, going to change gears a little bit here and segue into some more pop music. So keep it tuned right here on WCNI New London 90.9 FM.

0: From the Bureau of Economic Geology, this is EarthDate. Amazingly, the structure of most living things, and many other things as well, conforms to one sequence of numbers. It was described in the 1200s by Italian mathematician Leonardo Pisano, also called Fibonacci, working from earlier Indian ideas. The Fibonacci sequence is 1, 1, 2, 3, 5, 8, 13, and onward, where the first two numbers, 1 and 1, add up to the next number, 2. The next two numbers, 1 and 2, add up to the next number, 3, and so on. Most flowers have 3, 5, 8, or 13 petals. Spirals found in nature, seeds in a flower head, snail shells, even hurricane clouds, expand outward according to the sequence. Scientists looked at 12,000 spirals in different species and found that 90% adhered to the Fibonacci sequence, but were not sure why. The pattern must confer some kind of structural advantage, enough that it continues to persist in newly formed species. Human designers often use the Fibonacci sequence intentionally when designing art or architecture, or unintentionally by mimicking the geometries of nature. You can see it the next time you pick up a pine cone, eat an artichoke, or look in the mirror. The human body has one head, one torso, two arms, with three segments each, ending in five fingers. Efficient and elegant, the Fibonacci sequence is the shape of nature. I'm Scott Tinker.
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2: Exploring science in the sea. According to an old saying, a rising tide floats all boats. And in the decades ahead, rising waters will threaten all coastal cities. As our planet gets warmer as the result of human activities, sea level is rising. So cities along the coast will see more flooding, more often with higher water levels. But a recent study says the risk isn't the same for everyone. Researchers calculated the possible effects of climate change combined with natural fluctuations in sea level. That included El Niño, tropical cyclones, and other events. They used a temperature increase at the high end of current predictions, then compared their numbers to conditions in 2006. They found that by the end of the century, the combination could boost the risk of coastal flooding around the world by 20 to 30% compared to global warming alone. The study said the risk will go up for most coastal cities, including those in the United States and Australia. New York, for example, could see 18 times more flooding events with climate change alone, but 25 times more when natural events are factored in. The numbers are even higher in Bangkok, Manila, and other major cities in Asia. Manila, for example, could see 18 times more floods with climate change alone, but 96 times more with the combo. And those same Asian cities would have to build much more extensive defenses to protect themselves from the combined impact of Mother Nature and human-produced climate change. Science in the Sea is a production of the University of Texas Marine Science Institute and is on the web at scienceinthesea.org. I'm Holly Brawley.

This is DJ Alley Cat here, and you're listening to WCNI New London 90.9 FM, and I have a recap for you of the songs you heard here on Global Theory. We started things off with the Chinese pop singer Ada Zhuang and her song The Future. Then we heard from the Taiwanese group FIR, which is F-I-R, which is Fairyland in Reality, with their 2007 song Love Diva. We heard from Renee Liu with her recent single You Walk Out of Spring. Then we heard from Yiqin Shan with her song If We Are Still in Love, off of her 2024 album Chun Mei Mei. Then we heard Amy, who is also a Taiwanese singer, with her song My Existence Is to Love You. And finally, that last song was Jay Chow with The Day It Rained. All right, keep it right here on WCNI New London. I'm going to be playing some more world music, so don't miss that here on Global Theory.

This is DJ Alley Cat here, and you're listening to WCNI New London 90.9 FM, broadcasting live, as always, Ground Zero Radio. And here's a recap for you. That last song was Fantastic by Amy Suzuki. Then we heard from the Japanese singer Kana Nishino with Magical Starshine Makeup. Before that, we heard from Sayaka Okeda with Kakiki Friday Night. And then before that, Official Hije with I Love. We're going to be switching gears here a little bit. I have a song from an Argentinian group called Los Pingüinos with My Love coming up for you next here on WCNI New London.